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out to all my friends at the World Cup watch parties, going for Team USA today, taking on Belgium. Lots of good stuff on the way. We're going to get to Weekend, Tame Impala, and take it back with some old school Third Eye Blind.

0: Star 102.3. There's nothing wrong with bringing spooky season early, right? Not like Christmas. We don't want that early, but paranormal stories early? I'm here for it. Millie Bobby Brown thinks she's reincarnated, that in her past life, she was a soldier who died by sword. She says, I died. Basically, I have a birthmark on my lower back, the very bottom, which is obviously meant to be the way that you died in your past life. She says that there was a wartime tactic of jamming a sword up someone's spine to paralyze them before they died, making it a very painful death, and that's what happened to her. She says that she was a man who fought in some type of war. She didn't specify which war, and that he was a gay soldier.
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Basically the opposite of a sauna. This one has snow falling, icy walls, freezing temperatures, and they cost $130,000. What a deal.

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Now that Taylor and Travis are married, there's a rumor that they already got a dog. Here's I Knew It, I Knew You on Star 102.3.

0: Star 102.3, all the hits with AJ and my world-famous silly news story of the day. This is how I incentivize you to stay with me till the very end of my shift. Gotta make you laugh. It's a story here about a man in Maryland. A young 29 years old, his name is Jalen. He decided one day that he was going to go and steal from a Verizon store, breaking in by breaking through the glass using his fist. And sadly, he cut himself, but that didn't stop him from going inside and taking a bunch of things. While he's stealing, he looks out to see if anyone's coming, and that's when he noticed his car's gone. Somebody had stolen it. So he calls the cops to report the stolen car. When police arrived, they were already alarmed to a theft in progress at the Verizon store right across the street from where Jalen is with his stolen car. They put two and two together by seeing Jalen's blood on his hand, blood on the window, blood on Jalen's clothes, and his glasses.
1: Were you at that Verizon store? 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
13: For years, we've been talking about both the positive and negative effects of being on social media. And I would say, by and large, for older adults, social media is net positive. Not all positive, but net positive. Helps them keep in touch with friends and stay social. But for younger people, social media use, especially heavy use, tends to be net negative. In fact, according to this year's World Happiness Report, youth who use social media more than 5 hours a day reported a lower level of well-being. And researchers who study this sort of thing found that many teens wish these platforms didn't even exist, and yet they can't seem to stop using them. Experts we talked to largely suggested two things. Ideally, along with your friend group, take some time offline. Also, try to recurate your algorithm so it shows you posts that'll make you feel good. I'm Dr. Sanjay Gupta, helping you live a better life.
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0: We're going to call Hector and tell him that he has won a delivery of chocolate-covered strawberries to his girlfriend. 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

0: It's a brand new day. Let's get the show underway. It is Hey Morton. I'm your host, Rick Morton. There's D-Rock.
1: Hey Morton.
0: And Dina's on vacation. She'll be back in another week. She's over in Bosnia enjoying everything Bosnia's got going on.
2: Oh, yeah.
0: So, which means when she comes back, she'll have only spoke Bosnian for a couple weeks.
2: Oh, that's right.
0: And so you're going to really, really kill it in guess words.
2: No, right. She's going to have to reset, dude.
0: Yep, 100%. Here's what you'll be talking about when you start your day. I love this. A gate agent looks like it's American Airlines.
2: Okay.
0: Made an offer because sometimes, you know, they overbook and they're like, if you'd be willing to give up your seats, we could reward you.
2: Vouchers.
0: Listen,
2: and,
0: yeah. Listen to what they offered for this flight.
3: $1,250 for the trip credit and for the prepaid Visa card, $1,000.
2: Whoa. I'll take it.
0: A $1,250 flight credit and a $1,000 Visa prepaid gift card.
2: That's insane. At that point, I'm nudging my wife like, babe,
0: yes.
2: we could just buy another day. It's fine. It's fine.
0: We'll just stay at the Ritz.
2: Yeah, it's fine.
0: Yes.
3: $1,000.
0: It's funny the way she says it, though. Like,
2: right.
0: Somebody called her on that little phone. They're like, yeah, go for it. Go ahead.
2: Do it.
0: Like, here we go.
3: $1,250
0: yep.
3: For the trip credit and for the prepaid Visa card.
0: $1,000.
3: Wow. One taker.
0: You're like, $1,000? We could eat in the food court.
2: Right?
0: Yeah. We could afford to get something at the Hudson store. Oh my gosh.
2: Hudson store.
0: Yeah. I would take that in 2 seconds.
2: Are you kidding me? Oh my gosh.
0: Oh man, that's a good deal.
2: Somebody had to get home.
0: Yeah, somebody would, right?
2: Yeah.
0: I mean, there's a VIP that they needed to make sure got on the flight.
2: Definitely.
0: And they screwed up. Wow. Dude. Oh, my gosh. That's a first-class ticket.
2: Absolutely.
0: Yeah. That's awesome.
2: Yeah, man. All right, so check this out. A young man has ruined a family tradition that has gone on for years, and he finally just came forward and admitted what happened. Check this out.
4: My family has a tradition where everyone gets to wear great grandma's ashes for a year. I don't know why they gave me this necklace trusting me back in like fourth grade. I had it for like a week because they said, oh, it's a tradition. Everyone wears grandma's ashes.
0: So it's like a necklace you wear?
2: Yeah, it's like a little necklace with a charm, but the charm is like a container filled with great grandma's ashes.
4: We took a trip to SeaWorld. By the end of SeaWorld, I hear water in there. I'm like, oh shoot. I got on the water rides and everything. I look in here, grandma gone. Grandma's drowning in here. This is just water in here. I'm looking in there for the ashes, nothing. Grandma stayed at SeaWorld that year. I took it off right away. I didn't tell my parents I wore it to SeaWorld because they told me not to wear it in water. I was in fourth grade. How the hell was I supposed to remember that? As you can see, something's in there and it's not great grandma. I've been holding this secret since the fourth grade, dog. I put black pepper in there. And I feel bad because my whole family's been passing around black pepper since fourth grade, since the early 2000s, dog. Grandma's going to be watching over you. No, she's not. She's watching over Shamu right now.
2: Poor guy, dude. That's horrible.
0: Oh, my God. You're going to be... He goes, I grabbed grandma and put her on my eggs the other day. Oh, that's great.
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26: A better life with Dr. Sanjay Gupta.
27: By age 35, two-thirds of American men will experience some degree of noticeable hair loss. And by age 50, about 85% of men will have significantly thinning hair. That's according to the American Hair Loss Association. Now, one dermatologist explained that hair loss can either be genetic or it can be triggered by stress, illness, surgery, medications, major life events. No matter the cause, a lot of men, understandably, are frustrated by hair loss because it seems like a loss of control. You can take great care of your scalp by all sorts of expensive lotions and potions, but that might not matter. There are some tried and true medications that might work, like minoxidil or finasteride. But another solution is just shaving it off, and I've heard more and more how liberating this can be for a lot of guys. That's the ultimate control of their appearance. I'm Dr. Sanjay Gupta, helping you live a better life.
5: 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Let's get back to the hits. 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
0: Coming up next in your Daily Dirt, will Bam Margera and Johnny Knoxville ever bury the hatchet and once again be friends? Will we see him maybe in a future episode of Jackass?
2: Ooh.
0: Well, not so fast. Bam Margera has feelings about it, and I'll share you what he has to say that will make your jaw drop next in the Daily Dirt right here on Hey Morton.

0: anything you want to know, we'll answer it. You just ask us in the DMs at Hey Morton.
1: George asked Hey Morton, if you could wave a magic wand, what would you change about your appearance?
0: Okay. I'm just going to say being lean. I've been lean, and it feels amazing, and I'm not lean. So I'd love to just do that.
2: I hear you.
0: Yeah, just being, which is great. It's within my control, so I should do it. And when I'm not lean, I'm like, you're not a very disciplined person. Yeah, so I got to get on it.
1: Mine's my height, because I used to always just say, oh my God, I'm so tall. All my life, it's like, oh, she's tall, the tall girl. Now that I'm an adult, I'm not that tall. Here, let me explain. I am 5'11". I just say 6 feet. You know, it's there when I'm wearing shoes. But I'm at a weird, awkward for a woman height. Because I'm not, like, when you hear tall women, it's like 6'2", 6'3", 6'4". They're basketball players. They're, you know, tall volleyball players. You're like, oh my God, okay, they're tall.
2: Yeah.
1: The average is like 5'7", 5'8". I'm in that weird in the middle. And I don't like it anymore. I've decided I don't like it. I'm like, okay, I'd rather than just make me magically a little taller. So at least I'm really tall. It's like, okay, blatantly, she's 6'2", she's 6'3", she's 6'4". Or just make me than average. But this weird in between, it's like, I'm tall. And some people go, I mean, yeah, you're tall. I'm just into awkward tall.
0: You don't want to be WNBA tall. That's awkward tall.
1: I'd rather take that, though, because it's obvious. You're like, okay, I can't. You know what I mean?
0: No, I don't think No.
1: It's weird here.
0: Even being like I'm almost 6'2". D-Rock's
2: 6'4".
0: It is uncomfortable in the world.
2: Yeah.
0: Every car you get in, the seat's too close automatically.
2: It's not all that's cracked up.
0: No,
2: to me, dude. It's
0: everywhere
2: not.
0: You get, it's cramped. You're like, man, I'm trying to sit at this booth and it's just not comfortable. Everything's. Yeah, I think when you're shorter, I think that's preferable.
1: I guess. But
0: yeah.
1: I
0: not
1: just
0: like
1: want
0: 5'4", but yeah.
1: Just give me something, one or the other extreme. I don't want to be in this weird now in the middle somehow.
0: Just, I think 5'9 would be great. 5'9 is great because you meet a lot of guys who are like 5'11.
1: Okay, see? That
0: and
1: would
0: there
1: help.
0: There you go.
1: You know?
0: 5'9 for you.
2: All right. Ding. You're right. There you go.
0: I did it.
2: All right, guys. I have two older cousins named Layla and Tiffany, and they both trolled me as a child. And ever since they called this out about me, I cannot unsee it. I can't unhear it. The problem is, I wish that I could just be tapped with a wand and my ears will go right side up. My ears look upside down.
0: Oh,
1: wait,
0: really?
1: Can I see?
2: Ever since my cousins brought that up to me, I can't unsee it. Check it out. Here we go. I'll take my headphones off.
0: And take his headphones off.
1: They do kind of look upside
0: turn your head
1: down,
0: sideways.
1: Dude.
0: I don't know. I think you actually have perfect ears.
1: No, he has really tiny ears, too.
0: No.
1: It's creepy.
0: No. I've seen tiny ears. Those are not.
1: Compared to his size of a man, he has long ears.
0: I got to tell you, we're going to rate the ears. So go to our Instagram, at Hey Morton, HeyMorton, at Hey Morton, and rate the ears. And we're just going to go ahead and let you rate D-Rock's ears. I actually think, and I mean this without any jokes or anything, I think he has perfect ears. Well, they're perfectly round. They're perfectly shaped. They look like what you would like better than the Mr. Potato Head mold.
2: Yeah. So I'm not going to fly away or anything. Like, but they just, to me, ever since my cousin said they look upside down, like I can't unsee that part. Like, I feel like the lobe is on the top. And it needs to rotate.
0: All right. Everybody be the judge. Go to Instagram at Hey Morton and rate the ears. How do they rate? Wow. What would you change them into? Whatever they would change into would not be good.
2: Probably not.
0: No. If you ever make like a video game avatar and you get to choose the ears, you can never settle on anything.
2: We look like Neo.
0: Yeah. Yep.
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0: Now we play Guess Words. Now, I know you've played in your car. You know this game. 30 seconds on the clock, and you have to guess words from the clues you get from D-Rock or Adina. And it really comes down to one or two words.

0: All right, let's play Guess Words. Linda's up first today, and we're going to see how many words she can guess and who she's going to play with. Linda, welcome to Guess Words. Who will you play with, D-Rock or Adina?
1: Hi, good morning. I play with D-Rock.
0: Oh, all right. Well, let's see how this goes. Have you played this game before?
1: In my car every morning on the way to work.
0: You know, we hear a lot of people say that, and now you've decided to step up and be like, all right, let's put this to the test. What do you think you're going to get? How do you think you'll do?
1: I mean, in my car, I do very well, but I'm afraid that I'm going to get a little nervous, and, you know, I'm going to shoot for at least four.
0: Just, okay.
1: You know, that's okay if I don't fair. Win, but I'm going to shoot for four.
2: That's fair.
0: Modest and reasonable. Let's see how it goes. 30 seconds on the clock. Say pass if you get stumped. On your marks, get set, go.
2: In a store, you pay for things at the cash
1: register.
2: If I pull a rabbit out of a hat, it's called a blank trick.
1: Magic.
2: Yes. If I'm upset at a store, I say, let me speak to your...
1: manager.
2: This is a device that I'll speak into when giving a speech in front of a crowd.
1: Microphone.
2: Yes. This organ in your head makes you. It helps you think.
1: Brain.
2: Coors Light. Buzz Light. Corona.
1: Beer.
2: Yes. You don't want to stay in home. You want to go out to a night.
1: Restaurant, please.
2: A night. What? Not a
1: store.
2: Bar. A night.
1: Club.
0: Yeah, club is a word. I think she heard you say nice.
1: Yes, I heard nice.
0: Yeah, not over the phone. You're going to hear nice instead of night. So I don't know what else you would say for club. I guess you could say, hey, that thing you put on your steering wheel to keep thieves from getting it. The club. Remember that?
1: Yeah. Well,
0: the old club. Well, listen, I think you should be happy today. You got six.
3: That's really good.
1: Awesome.
0: Yeah.
1: Thank
0: now,
1: you.
0: You were up first today with D-Rock. Is that going to make you a winner? We don't know yet because Adrian's going to play with Adina. We're going to see. It might be a tie game. So sit tight, okay?
1: Okay, thank you.
0: All right, you bet. Well, she did good. Adrian, you and Adina need to get seven to win, okay?
4: You got it.
0: Right, 30 seconds on the clock. Say pass if you get stumped. On your marks, get set, go.
3: You hang artwork on a...
4: hanger.
3: No, it's in
4: on
3: the...
4: on a nail.
3: It's in the house. You have four of them. They're made out of...
4: on the wall.
3: Yes. You can ring the doorbell or blink with your hand.
4: Knock.
3: A creature that breathes fire is a...
4: dragon.
3: A train runs on train... what?
4: Tracks.
3: Yes, Everest is the tallest...
4: mountain.
3: Yes, you can stand or take a blank in a chair.
4: Sit.
3: Another word, like take a blank.
4: Take a seat.
3: Yeah.
0: Seat is the right answer. You almost tied today. That would have been your sixth, but you didn't quite get it.
3: So
0: I'm
3: close.
0: Trying to think of what I would... when you go to a hockey game, you want to find your seat.
2: Yes.
0: Yeah.
4: Seat's
0: the word.
3: Oh.
0: It got you. But you know what? You got five. That's pretty good. That's respectable. Is this your first time playing, Adrian?
4: Yes, sir.
0: Well, you know what? Wow. You got to call back and play again because I thought you did pretty good.
3: Yeah, you're good. Solid,
0: yep. All right.
4: Thank you.
0: He ain't having it. He's like, I can do better. All right, Adrian. We'll look forward to having you play again here on Guess Words.
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16: A better life with Dr. Sanjay Gupta.
17: They say consistency is key, but sometimes you just gotta switch it up. A new study out of Harvard School of Public Health found that varying your exercise routine could add years to your life. What exercise someone did didn't matter much. What did matter was that all the exercises together worked all the muscle groups in their body. Now, an added benefit to changing things up is it can help you push through the plateau effect. That's when your body gets so efficient at doing something that you actually stop getting better at it. And we know from previous research that specializing in any one sport at a young age can make someone actually more prone to injury. And as experts we talk to point out, even elite athletes switch up things with their workouts, making sure to target strength, cardio, flexibility, balance, and doing that every single week. I'm Dr. Sanjay Gupta, helping you live a better life.
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0: It's our phone prank, the phone gibbet. You know those services that will, for Valentine's Day, whatever, deliver chocolate covered strawberries to your loved one?
2: Oh, yeah.
0: We're calling Hector to say, hey, we're doing this for you. You've won this. Here's the catch. We show up. We don't just deliver the berries. We actually hand feed them to them as a service.
1: Wow.
0: So we hand deliver them, meaning they don't touch them. They just smile, open, take a bite, and enjoy.
3: Let me get this straight. You hand feed the strawberries that you deliver to the people.
0: We insist that we do that. Like I said, it's from our hand to your mouth. And we find that people are really into it.
3: Yeah, I don't think I want somebody feeding my girlfriend.
0: Well, I can't blame you, bro. It's Hector's Delivered Berries. Our phone prank, the phone, Jibba, next here on Hey Morton.

0: This is so funny. We're going to call Hector and say, hey, you've won a dozen chocolate covered berries delivered to your significant other.
1: Oh.
0: And we will deliver them. Our slogan is from our hand to your mouth. What he's going to find out is we actually hand feed the strawberries to the girlfriend. I don't think Hector's going to be down with it. It's our phone prank, the phone jibba.
2: Hello?
0: Yes, hi. We're calling for Victor Torres.
2: My man is calling.
0: Yeah, hi. This is Mark Bloom from Jerry's Berries.
2: Okay. How can I help you?
0: Basically, we're calling to tell you that your friends have elected you to receive free one dozen chocolate dipped strawberries delivered to the person of your choice.
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2: How'd you get my number?
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2: Okay, what's the catch?
0: Well, here's what you get. 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
2: Is this just a one-time thing?
0: Exactly. 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So basically, it's a great deal because you're getting two dozen chocolate-dipped strawberries delivered for $13.76, including tax.
2: And I don't have to give you my credit card or anything?
0: No. It's just a one-time deal. If you want to purchase online, fine. If you want to send us a check in advance, the second delivery would not go out until, of course, we had those funds secured.
2: Oh, okay.
0: So is that a yes or?
2: All right, sure.
0: All right. What we would need real quick is who would you like to send these to?
2: I'll give them to Jill.
0: Okay. And where would we be delivering these to?
2: Main Street Medical. She's a medical assistant there.
0: Okay. And what's the address?
2: 14th Valley Vista Drive.
0: Okay. And just zip code?
2: 92. Nope.
0: Okay. Very good. We've got the order originated. And what message would you like us to deliver?
2: Well, I just want to tell her that I love her very much and that she's very special to me.
0: Okay. And when would you like us to deliver that message? At the beginning, at the middle, or after she's done?
3: What?
2: Wait, deliver what?
0: The message. When would you like us to give her that message?
2: Wait, you're there? While she eats,
0: we will go. Yeah, we'll be there. Like we say, from our hand to your mouth. So she would get. You know, we would deliver the message.
2: Oh, no. Would you tell her who it's from?
0: At the end, yeah, we do.
2: Well, is my name going to be on the card or what?
0: Well, no. There's no card. We deliver the message ourselves. We say, I'll say it right to her while she's eating the strawberries.
2: Wait, hold on. I'm just...
0: No.
2: Do you just stand there while she eats them, or...
0: Our slogan is from our hand to your mouth, and so we deliver the message while she eats the strawberries. We don't even ask that you even touch them, so we hand deliver them, meaning they don't touch them. They just smile, open, take a bite, and enjoy.
2: Let me get this straight. You feed the strawberry yourself?
0: Yeah.
2: This is a joke, right?
0: No.
2: What you're telling me is... that you hand feed the strawberries
0: right.
2: that you deliver to the people.
0: Right, exactly.
2: Well, what if they don't want you to?
0: Well, we insist that we do that. Like I said, it's from our hand to your mouth. And we find that people are really into it. And you know what? It's a lot of fun. And we deliver the message that the loved one has sent and do it in a very personal and sophisticated yet romantic way.
2: Yeah, I don't think I want somebody feeding my girlfriend.
0: Well, look, really.
2: Yeah, I'm not interested.
0: Well, hold on now. You are getting a great deal here.
2: I don't think I want you feeding my girlfriend. Okay.
0: You're getting, think about this. You're getting a dozen free dipped strawberries, and we're delivering personally, verbally, to the person you love, a very specific message.
2: Yes, I'm not comfortable with that, you feeding my girlfriend.
0: Why aren't you comfortable with it?
2: Because, first of all, I don't know you. How you look like, I don't know.
0: Oh, trust me, I'm as good looking as any guy out there.
2: That's what everybody says, but how do I believe you? I'm not going to be there while you feed them.
0: Please tell me that you're not so insecure about your relationship that someone feeding your girlfriend strawberries is going to make you too nervous to accept a free gift like this.
2: Hey,
1: would you want me to feed your wife or girlfriend?
0: I would be completely comfortable with it because we deliver.
1: No, you can cancel the order.
0: Well, I can't cancel the order because we've already put it in the system and it's already being done. The strawberries already dipped and are being brought to our
1: facility. You better call your driver.
0: I am the driver. I'm the one who does it. That's how you can trust me. Listen to me. Listen, let me tell you the way I'm going to say it.
1: No.
0: Pretend you're Jill. I would be like, I love you and I think you're beautiful and I care about you very much.
1: You're
0: see?
1: Not gonna tell that to my girlfriend? What the hell?
0: That's the message you left. What do you want to say?
1: Yes. Hey,
0: oh, my God. I can't believe you're passing.
1: That you're on your way over there to work. I'm going to go over there and kick your ass. What's so funny?
0: Hector.
1: Yes?
0: All right. We won't go to phone Jibba.
1: Wait, who is it?
0: It's a phone Jibba. It's a phone prank. This service doesn't exist.
1: Oh my God. Man, you guys are stupid. I was about to go get in a fist fight right now, man.

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1: Here's what's trending, what you'll be talking about when you get to work. Coming up next, this story is a little odd because this poor guy tried to burglarize a store. Well, karma hit him way faster than he thought. Oh. Wait till you find out what happened to this burglar. It'll make you laugh out loud. And it's next in What's Trending here on Hey Morton.

0: here's what's trending, what you'll be talking about when you get into work. This happened over the weekend, and the air traffic control audio is a little bit concerning in Chicago Midway International Airport. We've flown in there. There's 25 runways. It's gigantic.
1: It's humongous, yeah.
0: You taxi for 10 minutes. Well, the plane landed safely, but the plane, a Delta flight, was struck by fireworks from a neighborhood as it descended in there.
1: Oh, no.
0: Listen to this air traffic control audio.
2: Tower, we just had a firework hit our...
0: Wow, wait a minute. They really kind of talk like that?
2: Tower, we just had a firework hit our plane, Delta 1076. We're continuing.
3: Delta 1076, can you tell me if you had to, I guess, any further information about the firework?
2: 200 feet AGL, 2250 AGL.
0: So... 200 AGLs above ground level.
1: Yeah.
0: So they're 200 feet up.
2: Yeah, but we just heard the bang on the plane, so we'll have to take a look at it once we get to the gate.
4: And we're just hoping it was just the mortar that went off underneath, but definitely felt the big bang.
3: There have been multiple reports, as you can imagine. The city's aware. They said they would notify the Chicago police, but, you know, I don't know what they'll do.
0: Somebody lit that firework, and when it went off near that plane, probably was like, oh, dude, get out of here.
1: Yeah, get out of Dodge.
0: Get out of here, bro. You are so busted.
1: Yeah.
0: Not good.
1: Oh, man.
0: But apparently the plane didn't receive any damage or anything, but whoo, can you imagine being on a plane here, whoa-boom, right before you
1: No, land. Thank you, dude.
0: Oh. Sparks flying?
1: Oh, no.
0: Oh, yeah, that's a lot.
1: Yeah.
0: Maryland man, poor guy. You know, he's decided on a life of crime, so he's going to burglarize a Verizon store. Unfortunately, where he parked didn't work out for him. He was allegedly burglarizing this store and had his car stolen while he was doing it.
1: Oh,
0: listen
1: no.
0: to this.
5: And someone took my truck.
6: All right, let me just see your hands real quick.
5: Okay.
6: Put your hands behind your back for me.
5: For what?
6: Were you at that Verizon store? Because you got blood on your hands and blood on your glasses.
5: I wasn't at no Verizon store, sir. I promise to God.
6: Have a seat real quick. Hold on. You got blood on your shirt. Hey. So the gig's up. It's whether you want to be honest about stuff or not. You know what I mean?
5: I do. Someone stole my truck. Oh, my God.
6: That's kind of some karma right there, ain't it?
5: Well, I left the keys in.
6: Yeah, that's some karma right there, dude.
1: Whoops.
0: Yeah, I'm just trying to burglarize a Verizon store. They went and stole my truck. Yeah, well, you know what? Comes around, goes around.
1: Right?
0: Yeah, poor guy.
7: Yet there's a man in Spokane, Washington, says that he got a bill for a colonoscopy that he never received. And the insurance company asked, are you sure? He was like, yeah, I think that's something I would remember. Yeah.
0: All right, I'm Rick. And now you know what's trending here on Hey Morton.
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19: 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Well, this year, spinach topped the list, followed by kale, collard, mustard greens, strawberries, grapes, nectarines, peaches, cherries, apples, blackberries, pears, potatoes, and blueberries. 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Point is, though, you could consider buying these items organic if and when you can, and then taking extra care when you wash them. The FDA recommends rinsing all fruits and vegetables, even the ones that are organic, under running water that is slightly warmer than room temperature. 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I'm Dr. Sanjay Gupta, helping you live a better life.
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0: Coming up next in the Daily Dirt, did Jodie Foster get in front of an audience and drag Brad Pitt for his movie F1? Well, I'll let you be the judge when I read you her quote and you see what you think. Did she really throw some shade his way? You'll find out next in the Daily Dirt right here on Hey Morton.

Did Jodie Foster really throw shade at Brad Pitt for his hit movie, F1? Well, kind of. I'll let you be the judge, and I read you her quote next. But first, Beyonce surprised everyone with a new song on the 4th of July. I don't know if you heard it. It's called Morning Dew, Donk. And it's part of her upcoming 20th anniversary reissue of her birthday. Check this out.

0: The Beehive will love it.
1: Yes, but her Blue Ivy is going to be like, gross. Gross, yeah, Mom.
0: Earmuffs.
1: Yeah. It's so nasty. Why are you going to sing about that stuff? Oh. Did you hear my song, girl? No, I don't want to hear
0: it. I don't want to hear that.
1: You know you want it. Like, you and Dad just take your vacations out of the house from now on.
0: They've got to be annoyed like when a new song comes up.
1: Yeah, when they hear when you hear your mom talking about your dad being hot, you're like, no thanks. Yeah. Jodie Foster was at the Aspen Ideas Festival. This is where really expensive people sit around and share their ideas because they're also smart. Turns out she was sitting right alongside Sony Pictures CEO Michael Lynton. They had a talk called Who Owns the Future of Hollywood? Because AI is a big fear for all these people that work in Hollywood thinking they'll be replaced. And she said, Jodie Foster said she watched last year's Brad Pitt racing drama F1 and had one immediate thought. AI wrote this movie, right? Then she followed up by saying, I don't say this disparagingly. How could I? The movie went on to make millions of dollars, but I look at a movie like F1 and I'm like, well, that was made by AI, wasn't it? Said the actors say lines exactly the way it would be written if a computer was writing exactly what would be the right thing for that time. And they were able to dominate the technology to make something big and beautiful and potentially where a lot of the information comes from other places. That's her. I feel like she's kind of covering saying that.
0: Yeah.
1: Yes. And she said that people's fears of AI replacing actors are already very much a reality, saying that could be true. But she summarized her thoughts saying, if we're able to dominate AI consistently over time, we'll be able to make big things that reflect us and make things better. It's interesting. She said also, Liz Shannon Miller, who's a commentator, said that Brad Pitt's effectively playing a somewhat distorted version of his basic movie star persona, and if you skip forward 20 or so laps with a single edit, there are extremely long stretches of the film where there's at least one huge corporate logo visible in every single shot.
0: I did hear about that. Yeah, there's a lot of branding going on.
1: And so they say, look, this looks like it was all AI written, and that they just kind of said, here's AI gave us the script. Here, let's go.
0: That's funny,
1: and
0: dude.
1: It's optimized for you looking like a movie star. And it did have, you know what, when you watch that movie a little bit, it does have a little bit of that, like, oh, it seems like something's too clean or perfect, like the lines are too clean, right? There's no grittiness to it.
0: Yeah, well, when I first watched it, I was like, this feels like Top Gun, kind of.
1: Yeah.
0: Sort of, kind of.
1: There you go. Yep, 100%.
2: According to a new study, playing video games releases the same level of dopamine in the brain as an orgasm. The only difference is I know how to give my wife a video game.
1: All right, I'm Rick, and that's your Daily Dirt here on Hey Morton.
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1: No matter what you ask us, we'll answer it. Just hit us up in the DMs at Hey Morton. Casey wants to know, Hey Morton, if you were going to be a hoarder, what would be the item you hoarded the most? Knowing yourself right now, what would it be? What is the item you just can't throw away? All right, it's next here on Hey Morton.

0: Please ask us any question you want in our DMs at Hey Morton. Casey wants to know, Hey Morton, if you were going to be a hoarder, what would be the item that you hoarded the most? Your house would be so full of it that the authorities would have to climb over it to get to you.
1: So embarrassing, man.
0: Oh, no. What would it be?
1: Jars of Nutella. Right now, I have 3 full jars, one that's like already open. So I buy and use Nutella all the time, and then I'll save the jars as well, which is a problem. Not all the time, but like a couple of times I have saved them because I put things in them, or like I'll wash them out, of course. But
0: sure.
1: Like, I don't know what it is. It's like the perfect size jar.
0: It's a perfect container.
1: It is. I don't know. They just nailed it. I love it. And I love Nutella.
0: You'd be the jar lady.
1: You walk in and be like, oh my God. Well, first, we know how she died. And second of all.
0: Yeah. Died under a pile of Nutella.
2: My gosh.
0: Yeah.
2: Dude.
0: What about you, D-Rock?
2: Mine would be so annoying because I would hoard hoodies. I love a good hoodie.
1: Oh, wow.
2: Any chance that, listen.
0: No, but do you have a bunch now that you actually need to get rid of and you can't?
2: Absolutely. I have a whole other closet in another room full of them.
1: So dang, dude.
0: Why
2: now
0: that?
2: My wife just found out about it because I just snitched on myself. But yeah, I have a whole other room full of them, dude, because they're so cozy. Like if it's got like a what's that fuzzy stuff inside the sleeve?
0: Like a fleece.
2: Yes, yeah. Bro. If you have that, I'm keeping you forever. Forever. And I'll buy 1,000 of you, dude.
3: Put some lotion in the box.
2: Exactly.
0: Yeah. Mine are towels. I can't get rid of a towel.
2: Really?
0: If a towel, look, it has stages on the way out of our house. Brand new, really good. Not so great, but, you know, in the back of the closet in case you need to pull up a spill on the floor.
2: Gotcha, yeah.
1: Sure.
0: And then we use like a beach towel for

0: to say a word. I'm going to give you the definition, and you're going to tell me whether or not that word is real or fake. You play against D-Rock today. Usually they play against you, Adina. D-Rock, you want to jump in and try and play?
1: Bring it. Let's go.
0: All right. So I'm going to have a list of words. You're going to get to determine whether or not the word I just gave you is real or fake. Here's our phone number, 866-570-1903. Play along. See how well you do. How well do you understand multisyllabic fake or real words? Time to play our game. It's called What You Say. What

0: On Tuesdays, we get very, very educational.
1: Yes, yes.
0: We're going to see whether or not you have a command of the English language, a game we call... What you say, what you say, what you say, what did you say? Joining us on the phone, Professor Emeritus of Harvard English Department. His name is Dave. Hello, Dave.
2: Well, good morning, Martin.
0: How is it working at Harvard all those years?
2: it's pretty pretentic.
0: Yeah. Pretentic.
1: All right.
0: Yes. Then, D-Rock, you've met your match.
1: Good chap.
0: All right, here we go. So, Dave, here's how it works. I'm going to give you a word and a definition. You have to tell me whether or not it's real or fake. You have 5 seconds to make up your mind, or you lose, okay? Meaning you lose that point. First person to get 3 right wins. If it's a tie, we'll do a tiebreaker.
1: Okay.
0: Ready to go?
2: Yeah.
0: Here we go. Here's your first word, Dave. Neuroaesthetic. Neuroaesthetic, relating to a heightened sensitivity to neural stimuli.

0: Earl Aesthetic. Real or fake?
1: That is true.
0: No, that's a fake word.
2: Ooh.
0: D-Rock.
2: Yes.
0: Contumacious. Contumacious. Stubbornly or willfully disobedient to authority.
2: I'm going to go with a real word.
0: Very good. D-Rock. That one's real. All right, Dave, here you go. Here's your word. Acrimonious. Acrimonious. That is angry and bitter, especially in a speech or a debate. Rather acrimonious.
1: That's fake.
0: No, real word. That's a real word. You will be a little acrimonious if you get another one wrong. D-Rock.
2: Yes.
0: Reverberative. Reverberative. Having a prolonged or lasting effect. Echoing.
2: I'm going to go with real.
0: Very good.
2: Wow.
0: Two for D-Rock. Dave, you got to get one here, okay? Here you go.
1: Yeah, good job, D-Rock.
0: Surreptitious.
2: Come on, Dave.
0: Surreptitious. Kept secret, especially because it would not be approved of. Surreptitious.
1: That sounds fake.
0: No!
3: Oh, bro!
0: That's real.
1: Wow. I better go back to Harvard.
0: Yeah, you might want to get a refund on that Harvard education. All right, D-Rock, here's one for you. Parsimonious. Parsimonious. Extremely frugal or stingy. Parsimonious.
2: Is it going to go with real?
0: Very good, D-Rock.
2: Oh, no.
0: Ram the table.
1: Killed it. Killed it.
0: Dave? Did you really study English at Harvard, or was it something else? Was it?
1: I was a community college back in New York.
2: Nothing wrong with that.
0: No, it was fun having you on. And what do you got planned for today? You going to work?
1: Yeah, I'm dropping the kids off at school right now. They're listening. We listen to you guys every morning, and love the show.
0: Oh, what are their names?
1: Yeah, Edward and Elliot. Say hi, boys.
2: What's up, Edward and Elliot?
0: What's up, guys? Thank you for having your dad on today. We love him, and he's really good at stuff. So, thank you for playing What You Say here on Hey Morning. What you say? What you say? What you say?
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20: For decades, the prevailing wisdom for someone who's had a heart attack has been to put them on beta blockers for the rest of their life. But new research suggests that might not be necessary, and that the benefits of these medications probably taper off after a year or two. On the whole, and for the average person, beta blockers are very safe and very effective. But, as with any medication, they can come with a cost. A financial one, and also potential side effects. We're talking about things like fatigue, dizziness, dry mouth, dry eyes. I want to be clear when I say that you absolutely should talk to your doctor before starting or stopping any medication. Point is, if you're years out from a heart attack and you're in otherwise good health, you might want to ask your doctor about discontinuing beta blockers. You want to, of course, keep up a healthy lifestyle, diet, exercise, and sleep. I'm Dr. Sanjay Gupta, helping you live a better life.
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1: It's our phone prank, the phone jibba. I'm going to call Victor and have him play an impossible game show where he can win a ton of money. All he has to do is count the tones that are playing down the phone to him. I've got $500 waiting for you if you can count the tones I play and tell me the accurate number. Yes or no?
2: Yes.
1: Yeah. All right, here we go. Let's tally the tones. Just tell me the accurate number of tones you hear.
2: Okay. Whoa. Stop. Hello?
1: Yes.
2: Can you not hear me?
1: Are you ready to tally the tones?
2: No, I can't. That's way too fast. Are you
1: It's impossible to win. Tally the tones. Next, here on Hey Morton.

0: All right, we're going to prank call Victor and let him play an impossible game show that he cannot possibly win. It's called Tally the Tones. Here's the thing. He's got to count tones coming down the phone to win money. Mm-hmm. I'm going to play a long, really super fast set of tones that it's impossible to count. Impossible. Here we go. It's our phone prank, the phone, Jibba.
1: Hello?
0: Yeah, hi. I'm calling for Victor Johnson.
1: Okay, who's this?
0: Victor, my name is Tony Upright, and it's time to play Tally the Tones.
1: Okay, what's Tally the Tones?
0: This is a game show where you get a chance to count the tones and win cash.
1: Okay, is this for real?
0: This is for real. I've got $500 waiting for you if you can count the tones I play and tell me the accurate number.
1: Who are you again?
0: My name is Tony Upright, and it's time to tally the tones. Are you ready?
1: All right, I guess.
0: All right, here we go. Count the tones. Listen closely.
1: Okay.
0: All right, tally the tones. How many tones did I play?
1: Six.
0: Yes, congratulations. Six is correct.
1: What? Get out of here. Are you serious? I just won $500.
0: You just won $500. Would you like to go for $5,000?
1: I don't know.
0: Are you down to tally the tones for $5,000? Yes or no?
2: Do it.
1: Yes.
0: All right, here we go. Tally the tones for $5,000, Victor. Here you go.
1: Okay.
0: All right, tally the tones. What number did you get?
1: Seven.
0: Yeah! $5,000 for you for tallying the tones, Victor.
1: Is this for real?
0: This is
1: how do I get the money?
0: We will send you a PayPal or Venmo to your address of your choosing. So you can take the money, or would you like to go for a bigger number and tally the tones?
1: I don't know, man.
0: You make more cash if you do it.
1: How much more do I make?
0: You make a lot of money, but listen, the difficulty level goes way up. Victor, you could win $50,000. All you have to do is tally the tones.
1: I don't know, man.
2: Do it.
1: You're giving away $50,000 just to tally some tones?
0: Yes. $50,000, Victor. Is it a yes or a no?
1: Yes.
2: Yeah.
0: All right, here we go. Let's tally the tones. Just tell me the accurate number of tones you hear.
1: Okay. Whoa. Stop. Hello? Stop. Hello?
0: Okay, Victor, tally the tones.
1: How do you expect me to count all of those? That was like over 100.
0: It wasn't actually over 100. Do you have a guess?
1: Well, no, I don't have a guess. I couldn't even keep up.
0: Oh, come on, Victor. Give me a number.
1: No, dude. There's no way I can figure it out. This is a scam.
0: Oh, it's not a scam. It's tally the tones.
1: You know what? What kind of is this? This is a scam.
0: Hey.
1: You know what? Let me hear it one more time.
0: All right. Here we go.
1: Can you play them slower, please?
0: I'm sorry. They play at their own speed. Are you ready to tally the tones?
1: I'll try it, but this is a joke, man.
0: Okay.
1: Oh, hello. Hey, I know this is a scam. Hey, stop. Can you stop? Hello?
0: Yes.
1: Can you not hear me?
0: Are you ready to tally the tones?
1: No, I can't. That's way too fast. I used to scam.
0: Well,
1: right now.
0: How about
1: I'm
0: you
1: make out the phone?
0: Hey.
1: And then
0: how about you make make a guess and we'll see.
1: I don't know. 143?
0: No! You know what?
1: No.
0: I'm awful sorry. Thank you for playing today.
1: No.
0: You took a shot and you lost.
1: I want my $5,000.
0: You don't have $5,000.
1: I'm going to sue you guys.
0: Well, you don't know who to sue because you didn't win on Tally the Tones.
1: I'm going to call the authorities. I'm going to sue you.
0: Victor.
1: Yes?
0: This is a phone, Jibba. It's not a real game.
1: Wait, from the radio?
0: Yeah.
1: Oh, I knew this was a scam.
0: Come on, you didn't count the tones?
1: Well, I was trying to, but it was too damn fast.

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2: Coming up next, a man fakes his disappearance and then shows up on a YouTube page talking with a girl on the beach on her little YouTube video about whether or not he disappeared.
3: What?
2: Could it be the same guy? We'll let you be the judge. When I play you this next, it is going to blow your mind. It's next right here on Hey Morton.

0: There is an Instagram page called Danocracy, where he talks about unbelievable true stories and events that happened. This one is about a missing kayaker. What's wild is, in the middle of this missing kayaker story, a YouTube video has surfaced of a man showing up and asking specific questions that would relate to that kayaker wanting to know what? Whether or not he should go meet a girl in Uzbekistan.
1: Oh, dude.
0: Which is apparently where this missing kayaker went. You won't believe this story, but check this out from the Instagram page Danocracy.
2: This right here is the wildest story I've heard in the last few months.
0: There is, by the way, a video of a girl sitting at the beach with a sign that says, "Ask me for free advice."
1: Okay.
0: That's her YouTube page. Here he is talking about it.
2: Back in August, this man named Ryan Bogart decided to go kayaking. Now, unfortunately, he never came home, so police went out to search for him. And when they went to the area that he was kayaking, they found his kayak flipped over, a floating life vest, his keys, wallet, license, just all the things that a person would have on them. This caused a full-blown search and rescue for Ryan Bogart. You know, his family has no idea. Everybody at this point thinks that he's drowned. They bring out sonar and a bunch of different radars searching the bottom of the lake to try and find him. Their search and rescue went on for 54 days, spanning over 1,500 acres, and still no Ryan. This is where it all goes the craziest thing you've heard in a long time. After the 54-day search, the police in Wisconsin discovered that Ryan was actually checked by the police in Canada on August 13th. He disappeared on August 12th. So the very next day, he's spotted in Canada. They discovered that he also got a second passport, claiming that his first one got lost. Investigators then realized that Ryan had been talking to a woman in Uzbekistan. It's important to remember that. And they also found out that he moved a ton of money to these foreign bank accounts. Also, the same day as his disappearance, he wiped his internet history, as well as changed the hard drive in his computer. Just absolutely sus across the board. It's quickly coming out that he's not actually at the bottom of the lake, and that he likely tried to fake his own death. Now, in January, Ryan takes out a life insurance policy for $375,000 and buys a gift card to an airline.
0: Now, this is all wild,
1: yeah.
0: Right? It gets even more crazy.
2: He can buy a flight on this gift card rather than it popping up on a credit card. Okay, again, at this point, nobody knows where Ryan is. Last night, I'm on TikTok scrolling, and I see this video. It's of this girl holding up a sign saying, "Ask me for some advice." And this guy pulls up on a bicycle and asks this.
0: It's at a Southern California beach.
1: Okay.
0: Okay.
3: I go to Uzbekistan or stay here?
4: Say that one more time.
3: Do I go to Uzbekistan or stay here?
4: Do you have family there?
3: No.
4: Why do you want to go?
3: To meet a woman.
4: To meet a woman. You don't like American women?
3: No, they're familiar.
4: So you've given up on meeting someone here?
3: No, I'm married.
4: You want to find someone else?
3: Empty nest. I'm not sure. That's why I'm asking you. My kids are out of the house now. I want to find a companion that I'm content with.
4: I think that requires you to divorce someone first.
3: Well, maybe.
4: Or is she okay with that?
3: That's a good question.
2: This was such an awkward, confusing conversation, and this is absolutely Ryan Bogart.
0: Okay, so,
1: dude,
0: when he puts the faces side by side, the guy that had hair and now this dude with a shaved head, same guy.
1: Wow.
0: Same dude.
2: So I decided to try to figure out where this location was. This exact spot is right here on Mission Beach on the boardwalk in California. You could tell by the house in the background here, the palm trees, and then this building here. Now, this wouldn't make any sense if this was a recent video. Why would you go through such a great length to fake your own death, only to ruin it all by doing a street interview with a TikToker? So I looked into this, and this video was actually shot in June, close to 1 month before Ryan disappeared. This is the most concrete evidence I've ever seen of somebody going,
3: "Do I go to Uzbekistan or stay here?"
2: And he says wow. This chilling thing towards the end of the interview.
3: What's yes or no?
4: About going to another country? The answer depends on where your marriage stands. So sort out your marriage and then get back to me on that.
3: Maybe I'll find myself on the internet and I can figure it out from there.
4: All right. Have a good bike ride.
2: Almost like he knows what's about to happen. At this point in time, they do believe that Ryan Bogart is over in Eastern Europe, potentially trying to live a new life with just weird energy. That is one of the current weirdest stories I've heard lately. Are you just...
0: Now, I mean...
1: That's crazy.
0: How wild, right? So it happened in actually Mission Beach, Pacific Beach.
1: Okay.
0: And the guy apparently has been found in Uzbekistan, and there's a podcast from the magazine The Atlantic called The Missing Kayaker. And you can get the follow-up on it.
1: Dude, that's insane, dude.
0: This guy wants to be found.
1: Yeah, like he left little tidbits for you to like keep up with him, but...
0: How wild is that?
1: Wow, dude. Yep.
0: So you can check it out on the Instagram page, Danocracy. And dang, man.
1: Uzbekistan, huh?
0: Yeah, bro. Just late. If you're going to fake your dad...
1: I mean, you went the long way, man. Bro.
0: Yeah. I want to see who this lady looks like.
1: Yeah.
0: Wow, check it out.
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18: A Better Life with Dr. Sanjay Gupta.
19: A colleague of mine went to a meeting of the primetime seniors the other week. There are programs like this all over the country for people in their 60s, 70s, 80s, and beyond to stay active. It's not just something to keep older folks busy. It helps to keep their bodies in shape and their brain sharp. Showing up with a good attitude is a must, and research shows that having the right mindset actually does lead to better physical aging. So if you need some suggestions to boost your positivity, experts we talked to recommended focusing on goals, which can boost your confidence. Practice gratitude, they said. One of the seniors my colleague met told her that just waking up in the morning is, quote, better than the alternative. That's true. Focus on the things you can control. Diet and exercise. And very importantly, surround yourself with positive people, because that can be contagious. I'm Dr. Sanjay Gupta, helping you live a better life.
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0: Coming up next in your Daily Dirt, our visit to Hollywood, Olivia Wilde says when she was in the movie Tron with Jeff Bridges, a huge A-list actor, he has a very peculiar way he gets ready for emotional scenes. And while it works, it may make you throw up. I'll tell you what it is next here on Hey Morton.

0: Anything you want to know, we'll answer it. You just ask us in the DMs at Hey Morton.
1: George asked Hey Morton, if you could wave a magic wand, what would you change about your appearance?
0: Okay. I'm just going to say being lean. I've been lean, and it feels amazing, and I'm not lean. So I'd love to just do that.
2: I hear you.
0: Yeah, just being, which is great. It's within my control, so I should do it. And when I'm not lean, I'm like, you're not a very disciplined person.
1: Ah.
0: Yeah, so I got to get on it.
1: Mine's my height, because I used to always just say, oh my God, I'm so tall. I'm so tall. All my life, it's like, oh, she's tall, the tall girl. Now that I'm an adult, I'm not that tall. Here, let me explain. I am 5'11". I just say 6 feet. You know, it's there when I'm wearing shoes. But I'm at a weird, awkward for a woman height. Because I'm not, like, when you hear tall women, it's like 6'2", 6'3", 6'4". They're basketball players. They're, you know, tall volleyball players. You're like, oh my God, okay, they're tall.
2: Yeah.
0: Mm-hmm.
1: The average is like 5'7", 5'8". I'm in that weird in the middle. And I don't like it anymore. I've decided I don't like it. I'm like, okay, I'd rather than just make me magically a little taller. So at least I'm really tall. It's like, okay, blatantly, she's 6'2", she's 6'3", she's 6'4". Or just make me than average. But this weird in between, it's like, I'm tall. And some people go, I mean, yeah, you're tall. I'm just into awkward tall.
0: You don't want to be WNBA tall. That's awkward tall.
1: I'd rather take that, though, because it's obvious. You're like, okay, I can't. You know what I mean?
0: No, I don't think you. No.
1: It's weird here.
0: Even being like six, I'm almost 6'2". D-Rock's
2: 6'4".
0: It is uncomfortable in the world.
2: Yeah.
0: It's every car you get in, the seat's too close. Automatically.
2: It's not all that's cracked
0: no.
2: up to me, dude.
0: It's everywhere not. You get, it's cramped. You're like, oh, man, I'm trying to sit at this booth, and it's just not comfortable. Everything's. Yeah, yeah, I think when you're shorter, I think that's preferable.
1: I totally. Guess, but
0: yeah.
1: I
0: not
1: just
0: like 5'4", but yeah.
1: Just give me something, one or the other extreme. I don't want to be in this weird now in the middle somehow.
0: Just, I think 5'9 would be great. 5'9 is great because you meet a lot of guys who are like 5'11".
1: Okay, see? That would
0: there
1: help.
0: There you go.
1: You know?
0: 5'9 for you.
2: All right. You're right. There you go.
0: I did it.
2: All right, guys. I have two older cousins named Layla and Tiffany, and they both trolled me as a child. And ever since they called this out about me, I cannot unsee it. I can't unhear it. The problem is, I wish that I could just be tapped with a wand and my ears will go right side up. My ears look upside down.
0: Oh,
1: wait,
0: really?
1: Can I see?
2: Ever since my cousins brought that up to me, I can't unsee it. Check it out. Here we go. I'll take my headphones off.
0: And take his headphones off.
1: They do kind of look upside
0: turn your head
1: down,
0: sideways?
1: Dude.
0: I don't know. I think you actually have perfect ears.
1: No, he has really tiny ears, too.
0: No.
1: It's creepy.
0: No. I've seen tiny ears. Those are not.
1: Compared to his size of a man, he has long ears.
0: I got to tell you, we're going to rate the ears. So go to our Instagram, at Hey Morton, HeyMorton, at Hey Morton, and rate the ears. And we're just going to go ahead and let you rate D-Rock's ears. I actually think, and I mean this without any jokes or anything. I think he has perfect ears.
2: Well,
0: they're perfectly round. They're perfectly shaped. They look like what you would like better than the Mr. Potato Head mold.
2: Yeah. So I'm not going to fly away or anything. Like, but they just, to me, ever since my cousin said they look upside down, like I can't unsee that part. Like, I feel like the lobe is on the top. It needs to rotate.
0: All right. Everybody be the judge. Go to Instagram at Hey Morton and rate the ears. How do they rate? Wow. What
2: wild.
0: Would you change them into? Whatever they would change into would not be good.
2: Probably not.
0: No. Do you ever
2: doomed.
0: Make like a video game avatar and you get to choose the ears? You can never settle on anything.
2: We look like Neo.
0: Yeah. Yep.
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0: Now we play Guess Words. Now, I know you've played in your car. You know this game. 30 seconds on the clock, and you have to guess words from the clues you get from D-Rock or Adina. And it really comes down to one or two words. If your clue isn't, like, right on the money, that's going to throw you off by a second, and you'll probably lose. And so if you are going to play today, choose someone you really vibe with, whether it's D-Rock or Adina. Really, really choose. Our phone number is 866-570-1903. 866-570-1903. And here's what we want to do. We want you to play our guessing game where you have 30 seconds to guess words. It's that simple. How many are you going to get today, D-Rock?
1: I want to get 7. Lucky number 7.
0: All right, D-Rock.
2: I'm going to shoot for 8.
1: Okay, well, I'm going to shoot for 9. I mean, what?
2: Hey, go big, you know? Go big or go home.
0: Yeah, why wouldn't you shoot for 9?
2: Right.
1: 9 seems like a lot. I will admit, I don't think I'm ready for 9 today, you know?
0: Choose D-Rock. 866-570-1903. Or play with Adina. You might vibe. So let's do it. We're going to play Guess Words next here on Hey Morton.

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1: It's our phone prank, the phone gibbet. You know those services that will, for Valentine's Day, whatever, deliver chocolate-covered strawberries to your loved one?
2: Oh, yeah.
1: We're calling Hector to say, hey, we're doing this for you. You've won this. Here's the catch. We show up. We don't just deliver the berries. We actually hand-feed them to them as a service.
3: Wow.
1: So we hand-deliver them, meaning they don't touch them. They just smile, open, take a bite, and enjoy.
4: Let me get this straight. You hand-feed the strawberries that you deliver to the people.
1: We insist that we do that. Like I said, it's from our hand to your mouth, and we find that people are really into it.
4: Yeah, I don't think I want somebody feeding my girlfriend.
1: Well, I can't blame you, bro. It's Hector's Delivered Berries, our phone prank, the phone jibba, next here on Hey Morton.

0: this is so funny. We're going to call Hector and say, hey, you've won a dozen chocolate-covered berries delivered to your significant other.
1: Oh.
0: And we will deliver them. Our slogan is, from our hand to your mouth. What he's going to find out is we actually hand feed the strawberries to the girlfriend. I don't think Hector's going to be down with it. It's our phone prank, the phone jibba.
2: Hello?
0: Yes, hi, we're calling for Victor Torres.
2: My man is calling.
0: Yeah, hi, this is Mark Bloom from Jerry's Berries.
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0: Exactly. 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
2: And I don't have to give you my credit card or anything?
0: No. It's just a one-time deal. If you want to purchase online, fine. If you want to send us a check in advance, the second delivery would not go out until, of course, we had those funds secured.
2: Oh, okay.
0: So is that a yes or?
2: All right, sure.
0: All right. What we would need real quick is who would you like to send these to?
2: I'll give them to Jill.
0: Okay. And where would we be delivering these to?
2: Main Street Medical. She's a medical assistant there.
0: Okay. And what's the address?
2: 14th Valley Vista Drive.
0: Okay. And just zip code?
2: 92. Nope.
0: Okay. Very good. We've got the order originated. And what message would you like us to deliver?
2: Well, I just want to tell her that I love her very much and that she's very special to me.
0: Okay. And when would you like us to deliver that message? At the beginning, at the middle, or after she's done?
3: What?
2: Wait, deliver what?
0: The message. When would you like us to give her that message?
2: Wait, you're there? While she's
0: we will go, yeah, we'll be there, like we say, from our hand to your mouth. So she would get, you know, we would deliver the message.
2: Oh, no. Would you tell her who it's from?
0: At the end, yeah, we do.
2: Well, is my name going to be on the card or what?
0: Well, no, there's no card. We deliver the message ourselves. We say, I'll say it right to her while she's eating the strawberries.
2: Wait, hold on. I'm just...
0: No.
2: Do you just stand there while she eats them, or...
0: Our slogan is from our hand to your mouth. And so we deliver the message while she eats the strawberries. We don't even ask that you even touch them. So we hand deliver them, meaning they don't touch them. They just smile, open, take a bite, and enjoy.
2: Let me get this straight. You feed the strawberry yourself?
0: Yeah.
2: This is a joke, right?
0: No.
2: What you're telling me is... that you hand feed the strawberries that you deliver to the people.
0: Right, exactly.
2: Well, what if they don't want you to?
0: Well, we insist that we do that. Like I said, it's from our hand to your mouth. And we find that people are really into it. And you know what? It's a lot of fun. And we deliver the message that the loved one has sent and do it in a very personal and sophisticated yet romantic way.
2: Yeah, I don't think I want somebody feeding my girlfriend.
0: Well, look, really.
2: Yeah, I'm not interested.
0: Well, hold on now. You are getting a great deal here.
2: No, I don't think I want you feeding my girlfriend. Okay?
0: You're getting, think about this. You're getting a dozen free dipped strawberries, and we're delivering personally, verbally, to the person you love, a very specific message.
2: No, yes, I'm not comfortable with that, you feeding my girlfriend.
0: Why aren't you comfortable with it?
2: Because, first of all, I don't know you. How you look like, I don't know.
0: Oh, trust me, I'm as good looking as any guy out there.
2: That's what everybody says, but how do I believe you? I'm not going to be there while you feed them.
0: Please tell me that. Please tell me that you're not so insecure about your relationship that someone feeding your girlfriend strawberries is going to make you too nervous to accept a free gift like this.
2: Hey, would you want me to feed your wife or girlfriend?
0: I would be completely comfortable with it because we deliver.
2: You can cancel the order.
0: Well, I can't cancel the order because we've already put it in the system and it's already being done. The strawberries are already dipped and are being brought to our
2: facility. You better call your driver.
0: I am the driver. I'm the one who does it. That's how you can trust me. Listen to me. Listen, let me tell you the way I'm going to say it.
2: No.
0: Pretend you're Jill. I would be like, I love you and I think you're beautiful and I care about you very much.
2: You're not gonna tell that to my girlfriend? What the hell?
0: That's the message you left. What do you want to say?
2: Yes. Hey,
0: oh, my God. I can't believe you're passing.
2: That you're on your way over there to work. I'm going to go over there and kick your ass. What's so funny?
0: Hector.
2: Yes?
0: All right. We won't go to phone Jibba.
2: Wait, who is it?
0: It's a phone Jibba. It's a phone prank. This service doesn't exist.
2: Oh my God. Man, you guys are stupid. I was about to go get in a fist fight right now, man.

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1: Want to know what you think about this. Caitlin is on one of these Reddit forums where people just talk about stuff. Ask this question. Said, I'm getting married in a month. I've had a handful of failed relationships, and I feel like I finally found the man that I can settle down with and have a stable future. I'm tired of being in the dating game, but to be honest, if I'm honest, I'm not 100% in love with him. I'd say 85%. He's not exactly what I'm physically attracted to, but I do care for him. I do have love for him, and I feel like the fact that he's stable, we can build a strong future together, and that's where the true love will come from. Am I wrong? Should I marry this man even though I'm not 100% in love with him?
2: Oh, wow.
1: So she didn't say she had doubts. She just admits, acknowledges he's not her absolute perfect guy. Should she marry him or should she say, no, you know what? I have to be head over heels or I shouldn't be getting married. Should you marry someone if you are not 100% head over heels in love?
2: Oh, wow. That's tough.
1: 866-570-1903. Now, I've seen marriages that are like that, that go on for a long, long time, and you've seen some that fail right away. So how important is it, I wonder? We'll take your calls, your opinion, next.

0: I got a question. Caitlin says she's getting married in a month, and after a handful of failed relationships, she's found someone that she can build a stable future with. She loves him. He's nice. He's kind. She's attracted to him, although he's not her ideal guy. And she knows that she's 85% in love with a guy. Is that enough to get married to him, or should she walk away until she's 100% head over heels with someone? She said, I know that we can build a stable relationship together. Is that enough? And that's a really good question. If you don't love someone, no matter who you are, when you get married, you will have a doubt.
1: Yeah.
0: Because it's such a big thing. So you have a doubt, and that's normal. But if you're saying, I'm 85% in love with them, but, you know, our future, we can build strong, and that will be where the real love comes from.
2: Hmm.
0: Want to know what you think? 866-570-1903. Should she marry him, or a month out, should she walk away? Christina, what do you think?
3: I think she should walk away.
0: And how come?
3: You only find that kind of love when you're 100% sure, if you're lucky, one time. And if she loses that one time, she's going to regret it for the rest of her life.
0: And so she should hold out for that?
3: She should hold out for that because she's so young and she can do it and she can find it.
0: Hmm. Okay.
2: So you're like, keep searching.
0: Okay. Yeah, hold on. Don't go anywhere, Christina. That's interesting. Letty, what do you think?
4: I think she should get married.
0: And how come?
4: Because, you know, when you are, you know, 50% more, you know, sure that you love that guy, you know, I think, you know, she's going to have a good relationship with him.
0: Yeah, you know, a lot of arranged marriages last a long time. And
1: that
0: they,
1: is true.
0: They grow very strong, and they're like, yeah, we didn't. It wasn't about being head over heels in love. It was about getting to know someone and building a future together.
1: Hmm.
0: Yeah.
1: I never get like that.
0: Letty, hold on real quick. Kimberly.
5: Yes.
0: Do you agree that Letty says she should just marry the guy? The love will grow, or do you need to be 100% in love before you marry someone?
5: You need to be 110% in love with that person to marry them. Take my advice. Don't do it.
0: Really?
5: I married someone that I wasn't completely in love with.
0: Mm-hmm.
5: No, had two babies, and I love my babies, would not trade them for the world.
0: Yeah.
5: But he ended up being a narcissist, and I lived with that for 27 long years.
1: Oh.
5: And how until I finally divorced him.
0: How do you think you didn't see that?
5: In the beginning of the first 5 years of our marriage was amazing. Amazing. It was great. But then it was just like a light switch flipped, and everything just went out, down south. It was horrible.
0: And was it, at that point, was it an economic hardship that flipped the switch, or what did it that really opened your eyes?
5: Not sure if it was economic or what, but it just, he just turned evil.
0: Interesting.
5: Evil. It was bad.
0: Wow. Well, without...
5: When you're never good enough and you can't wear the right stuff, it's just horrible.
0: Yeah. That's when it starts turning into the external. Yeah, that is horrible. All right, Kimberly, hold on. Lorena's on the phone. Lorena, what do you think? Should she marry the guy or should she walk away?
6: I think she should marry him.
0: Really? And tell me why.
6: Because I think that she's 85% sure, and I think that love can grow. And then if she feels that he is stable enough that they can build on that relationship, I mean, how about if she's 100% and then she's blindsided by that love and then he ends up doing her wrong? Because she's so blindsided, because she's so in love.
2: You don't feel in any way that she's maybe settling? Like, hey, you know, this might be just as good as anything else, right. So let me just settle.
6: No, I think that if she feels she's 85%, then I think she should go for it.
0: Yeah, I don't know.
6: Because arranged marriages work, and sometimes they're arranged marriages from childhood. They don't even know each other, and it ends up working out. And their love grows.
0: Yeah, it really is a mindset when you meet someone. I think the important thing is to meet someone and be like, what is their mindset about life? The kind of mindset they bring to everything. Are they a person who's like, you know what? I always make lemonade. And so in any situation, when the hardships come for us, I'm going to build it up. I'm going to make it better.
1: Yeah.
0: Do I make things grow or do I consume or do I grow things? You know, because you can be around people that just consume. They spend money. They just take and take, and they don't ever produce anything, whether it's...
1: Yes, destroy or build. Yeah.
0: Yes. Yeah. And if you find someone who's a builder, and you're not 100% in love with them, you may build into something really great if you work on growing together. I think that's the other part
3: of
0: it. Would you feel like you're settling, Adina, if you didn't have like the absolute head over heels in love? Because I do feel like we're sold in all the movies and everything. Oh, it's got to be, you know, rowboats in the rain and things like that. And that's just not real life on any level.
2: I feel like if you're not 100% in love, you shouldn't go for it, especially something as big as marriage. Because while we can have a stable future and a strong, you know, household, at the end of the day, if I'm sitting next to that person and I don't love you 100%, I don't care what kind of home or lifestyle we have or future that's strong. If my feelings aren't there for you, then you just become a roommate. And what kind of life is that?
0: Yeah. Lorena, what would you say to that?
6: But I think that if she feels that she can establish with him and they can maybe with how he is and maybe thinks that he might do for her, I mean, it can grow that extra, you know, 15%.
0: Can a love grow into 100%?
2: It could definitely grow. I wouldn't even feel like it's fair to him to marry me without him even knowing, like, hey, I don't love you 100%.
0: Yeah, that's a good point.
6: Well, maybe she should talk to him about that. Maybe make it clear, like, this is where I'm at. See how you feel. Hey, maybe he's like, hey, you're going to love me. You see, the more you know me, you're going to love me for who I am. Yeah. Because
2: maybe he tries even harder. Yeah.
0: Yeah. Oh, that's good, Lorena. Hold on. Got time for one more call. Carrie.
7: Hi.
0: Well, what do you say? Should she marry him or walk away?
7: I think she should walk away, and I haven't heard anybody say that he deserves better.
2: Oh, wow.
7: He deserves someone that loves him 100%.
0: Well, we also didn't say he loves her 100%.
1: Yeah, we're all, and there's that.
7: Well, he asked her to marry him. He asked her to marry him.
0: Yeah, but maybe he did it like this. Would you marry me? I mean,
1: you want to do a thing?
7: No, you're like projecting or like just making stuff up. That's just making things up.
0: Well,
7: we don't know that.
0: We don't know any of it, right? We don't know. He may be passive as well, but what she's expressed is she's not feeling it 100%. And I don't know, if you didn't feel it 100%, would you feel like you're ripping the guy off? Carrie? Oh, the dear Lord took her just a minute too soon. Why do you do it to us, Lord? Why?
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23: 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These apps are built to be addictive, so kids, all of us in fact, will keep coming back for more, even when we are made to feel worse. It's bizarre. You might need to help your son or daughter reset their algorithm by unfollowing certain accounts and following or interacting with more positive ones. They might need suggestions of other healthier things to do, or to see you leading the way by example and putting your own phone away. In the run-up to bedtime, everyone's phone should go away, no questions asked. And if you need some help sort of, I guess, resetting expectations, try engaging parents of your kids' friends for a more coordinated effort. I'm Dr. Sanjay Gupta, helping you live a better life.
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1: 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You hit a ball in the gap, run. 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
5: Coming up next in our Daily Dirt, Prince Henry's going back to England. Is he going to stay at Buckingham Palace? Well, not even he is sure, and we'll explain why next, sadly, here in the Daily Dirt.

0: Dina's on vacation, so it's me filling in for Daily Dirt while she's out. This is maybe a sad story. I don't know. Prince Harry was going to stay at Buckingham Palace when he went to England, but now he isn't. Or maybe he is. Or he's definitely not. We'll tell you the sad state of affairs between being a prince versus being a son next. But first, Kelsey Fenler has become the first American woman and now a celebrity in her own right to break a record solo rowing from California to Hawaii. She went out on the ocean by herself on May 21st, and last Friday night she made it to Waikiki in her boat. Here's everyone greeting her.
1: I did not expect this to happen at all. When I first started planning this row, I wanted to try to go for the women's world record, but I had no idea how long this was going to take me.
0: Wow. She broke the world record. So the world record of rowing for a woman from California to Hawaii was 86 days. She did it in 43.
2: That's incredible, dude.
0: So she shattered the men's record of 52 days.
2: Wow.
0: So awesome.
2: Dude, I saw a footage of the Coast Guard pulling up alongside of her.
0: Oh,
2: like,
0: yes.
2: Cheering her on. I thought that was really cool.
0: Very, very cool. And, yeah, you know, there's got to be points during that journey where you're like, I know I'm being tracked. I know everything.
2: Yeah.
0: But, man, it's scary being out here.
2: Got to be.
0: Whether it's, you know, weather or at night when you're trying to get some sleep.
2: Yeah, there's, oh, gosh.
0: Yeah. Would you ever do it? Part of me wants to do it a little bit.
2: I mean,
0: I'd probably get like maybe a half mile offshore and go, you know what? I'm coming back.
2: I'm going to go back. Yeah. As soon as I don't see the shore, I'll be like, yeah, I got to go back.
0: This seems a lot longer than I realized. So I'm good. So Prince Harry is making his way to England and was going to stay at Buckingham Palace. Turns out he wanted to be on the same page with his dad, King Charles. And so he was invited to stay at Buckingham Palace, which is a big olive branch.
2: Yeah.
0: According to the BBC, during his London visit, Charles said, come stay at the palace. But here's the catch. Buckingham Palace imposed a deadline for Harry to respond by the end of last week, and Harry missed it. So the invitation was taken back.
2: What?
0: Even after Harry said, no, you know what, we'll accept the invitation. The rep told them that Buckingham Palace's decision to withdraw that invitation was disappointing to them. They explained that an accommodation was offered, but his team failed to confirm whether he would accept it, then declined the invitation on Saturday. The palace said later they changed their mind, accepted the offer, but it was too late to make arrangements. This breaks my heart and tells me why he wanted to go move out to California, because he's like, really? I have to make an appointment to just stay in a gigantic palace.
2: A palace.
0: I spent many years growing up in with my mom when she was alive.
2: Like, is this an Airbnb? What's happening?
0: Right. What? Did you get a better booking?
2: Yeah, I don't understand.
0: Is there a bigger name? You couldn't just go, you know what, you're fine. Yeah, come on in.
2: Right.
0: What are you talking about?
2: It's weird, dude.
0: Yeah, I'm sorry. We can't make it happen. What are you talking about? So he won't be staying at Buckingham Palace. And of course, some special, I guess, accommodation will
2: be
0: made.
2: That's lame.
0: So he'll probably be down at Comfort Inn. Prince Harry just woke in to the Marriott. That's interesting. How about that?
3: Starting next year, grocery stores might start carrying food with genetically altered DNA. It's weird when you say, this apple looks good. And the apple goes, thanks.
0: All right, I'm Rick, and that's your Daily Dirt here on Hey Morton.
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0: No matter what you ask us, we'll answer it. Just hit us up in the DMs at Hey Morton. Casey wants to know, Hey Morton, if you were going to be a hoarder, what would be the item you hoarded the most? Knowing yourself right now, what would it be? What is the item you just can't throw away? All right, it's next here on Hey Morton.

0: Please ask us any question you want in our DMs at Hey Morton. Casey wants to know, Hey Morton, if you were going to be a hoarder, what would be the item that you hoarded the most? Your house would be so full of it that the authorities would have to climb over it to get to you.
1: That's so embarrassing, man.
0: Oh, no. What would it be?
1: Jars of Nutella. Oh. Right now, I have 3 full jars, one that's like already open. So I buy and use Nutella all the time. And then I'll save the jars as well, which is a problem. Not all the time, but like a couple of times I have saved them because I put things in them or like I'll wash them out, of course. But
0: sure.
1: Like, I don't know what it is. It's like the perfect size jar.
0: It's a perfect container.
1: It is. I don't know. They just nailed it. I love it. And I love Nutella.
0: You'd be the jar lady.
1: You walk in and be like, oh my God. Well, first, we know how she died. And second of all.
0: Yeah. Died under a pile of Nutella.
2: My gosh.
0: Yeah.
2: Dude.
0: What about you, D-Rock?
2: Mine would be so annoying because I would hoard hoodies. I love a good hoodie.
1: Oh, wow.
2: Any chance that, listen.
0: No, but do you have a bunch now that you actually need to get rid of and you can't?
2: Absolutely. I have a whole other closet in another room full of them.
1: So dang, dude.
0: Why
2: now
0: that?
2: My wife just found out about it because I just snitched on myself. But yeah, I have a whole another room full of them, dude, because they're so cozy. Like if it's got like what's that fuzzy stuff inside the sleeve?
0: Like a fleece.
2: Yes, yeah. Bro. If you have that, I'm keeping you forever. Forever. And I'll buy 1,000 of you, dude.
3: Put some lotion in the bag.
2: Exactly.
0: Yeah. Mine are towels. I can't get rid of a towel.
2: Really?
0: If a towel. Look, it has stages on the way out of our house. Brand new, really good. Not so great, but, you know, in the back of the closet, in case you need to pull up a spill on the floor.
2: Gotcha, yeah.
1: Sure.
0: And then we use, like, a beach towel for, like, movie night. We put it on the bed if we're going to eat popcorn or something.
2: There you go.
1: Okay.
2: Yeah.
0: Yes. And then it makes its way into the garage. And then it's, like, big spills in the garage. Then eventually it gets cut up into smaller pieces.
1: Rags.
0: Then it's rags.
2: Yep.
0: And then, like, when it's a rag and it's too hard to put in the washer because it's got paint and everything else in it, then I'll throw it out. But just in a rag.
2: Yeah.
0: Yes.
2: It'll live 4 lives before it
0: dies.
2: Oh,
0: yeah. My wife will be like, we got to get rid of these towels. I'm like, why? They're perfectly absorbent. Give them to me.
1: And that's our life.
0: Like, I have them overflowing in my garage like we're about to have a water main break. Yeah.
1: Wow.
0: I'm the towel guy.
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0: It is Hey Morton, and on Tuesdays, it's time to play a fun little game where we ask you how well you know the English language in a game we call...
5: What you say, what you say, what you say, what did you say?
0: What you say? I'm going to say a word, I'm going to give you the definition, and you're going to tell me whether or not that word is real or fake. You play against D-Rock today. Usually they play against you, Adina. D-Rock, you want to jump in and try and play?
2: Bring it. Let's go.
0: All right. So I'm going to have a list of words. You're going to get to determine whether or not the word I just gave you is real or fake. Here's our phone number, 866-570-1903. Play along. See how well you do. How well do you understand multisyllabic fake or real words? Time to play our game. It's called What You Say.
5: What You

0: On Tuesdays, we get very, very educational.
1: Yes, yes.
0: We're going to see whether or not you have a command of the English language, a game we call...
2: What to say, what to say, what to say, what did she say?
0: Joining us on the phone, Professor Emeritus of Harvard English Department. His name is Dave. Hello, Dave.
3: Well, good morning, Martin.
0: How is it working at Harvard all those years?
3: it's pretty pretentic.
0: Yeah. Pretentic.
1: All right.
0: Yes. Then, D-Rock, you've met your match.
1: Good chap.
0: All right, here we go. So, Dave, here's how it works. I'm going to give you a word and a definition. You have to tell me whether or not it's real or fake. You have 5 seconds to make up your mind, or you lose, okay? Meaning you lose that point. First person to get 3 right wins. If it's a tie, we'll do a tiebreaker.
1: Okay.
0: Ready to go?
3: Yeah.
0: Here we go. Here's your first word, Dave. Neuroaesthetic. Neuroaesthetic. Relating to a heightened sensitivity to neural stimuli. Neuroaesthetic. Real or fake?
3: That is true.
0: No, that's a fake word.
1: Ooh.
0: D-Rock.
1: Yes.
0: Contumacious. Contumacious. Stubbornly or willfully disobedient to authority.
1: I'm going to go with a real word.
0: Very good. D-Rock. That one's real. All right, Dave, here you go. Here's your word. Acrimonious. Acrimonious. That is angry and bitter, especially in a speech or a debate. Rather acrimonious.
3: That's fake.
0: No, real word. That's a real word. You will be a little acrimonious if you get another one wrong. D-Rock.
1: Yes.
0: Reverberative. Reverberative. Having a prolonged or lasting effect. Echoing.
1: I'm going to go with real.
0: Very good.
1: Wow.
0: 2 for D-Rock. Dave, got to get one here, okay? Here you go.
3: Yeah, good job, D-Rock.
0: Surreptitious.
1: Come on, Dave.
0: Surreptitious. Kept secret, especially because it would not be approved of. Surreptitious.
3: That sounds fake.
0: No!
1: Oh, bro!
0: That's real.
3: Wow. I better go back to Harvard.
0: Yeah, you might want to get a refund on that Harvard education. All right, D-Rock, here's one for you. Parsimonious. Parsimonious. Extremely frugal or stingy. Parsimonious.
1: Is it going to go with real?
0: Very good. D-Rock wins. Ram the table.
3: Killed it.
0: Dave, did you really study English at Harvard or was it something else?
3: I was a community college back in New York.
1: Nothing wrong with that.
0: No, it was fun having you on. And what do you got planned for today? You going to work?
3: Yeah, I'm dropping the kids off at school right now. They're listening. We listen to you guys every morning and love the show.
0: Oh, what are their names?
3: Yeah, Edward and Elliot. Say hi, boys.
1: What's up, Edward and Elliot?
0: What's up, guys? Thank you for having your dad on today. We love him, and he's really good at stuff. So, thank you for playing What You Say here on Hey Morton.
2: What you say, what you say, what you say, what did you say?
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2: It's our phone prank, the phone jibba. I'm going to call Victor and have him play an impossible game show where he can win a ton of money. All he has to do is count the tones that are playing down the phone to him. I've got $500 waiting for you if you can count the tones I play and tell me the accurate number. Yes or no?
3: Yes.
4: Yeah.
2: All right, here we go. Let's tally the tones. Just tell me the accurate number of tones you hear.
3: Okay. Whoa. Stop. Hello?
2: Yes.
3: Can you not hear me?
2: Are you ready to tally the tones?
3: No, I can't. That's way too fast. Are you
2: It's impossible to win. Tally the tones. Next, here on Hey Morton.

0: All right, we're going to prank call Victor and let him play an impossible game show that he cannot possibly win. It's called Tally the Tones. Here's the thing. He's got to count tones coming down the phone to win money. Mm-hmm. I'm going to play a long, really super fast set of tones that it's impossible to count. Impossible. Here we go. It's our phone prank, the phone, Jibba.
1: Hello?
0: Yeah, hi. I'm calling for Victor Johnson.
1: Okay, who's this?
0: Victor, my name is Tony Upright, and it's time to play Tally the Tones.
1: Okay, what's Tally the Tones?
0: This is a game show where you get a chance to count the tones and win cash.
1: Okay, is this for real?
0: This is for real. I've got $500 waiting for you if you can count the tones I play and tell me the accurate number.
1: Who are you again?
0: My name is Tony Upright, and it's time to tally the tones. Are you ready?
1: All right, I guess.
0: All right, here we go. Count the tones. Listen closely.
1: Okay.
0: All right, tally the tones. How many tones did I play?
1: Six.
0: Yes, congratulations. Six is correct.
1: What? Get out of here. Are you serious? I just won $500.
0: You just won $500. Would you like to go for $5,000?
1: I don't know.
0: Are you down to tally the tones for $5,000? Yes or no?
2: Do it.
1: Yes.
0: All right, here we go. Tally the tones for $5,000, Victor. Here you go.
1: Okay.
0: All right, tally the tones. What number did you get?
1: Seven.
0: Yeah! $5,000 for you for tallying the tones, Victor.
1: Is this for real?
0: How
1: do I get the money?
0: We will send you a PayPal or Venmo to your address of your choosing. So you can take the money, or would you like to go for a bigger number and tally the tones?
1: I don't know, man.
0: You make more cash if you do it.
1: How much more do I make?
0: You make a lot of money, but listen, the difficulty level goes way up. Victor, you could win $50,000. All you have to do is tally the tones.
1: I don't know, man.
2: Do it.
1: You're giving away $50,000 just to tally some tones?
0: Yes. $50,000, Victor. Is it a yes or a no?
1: Yes.
2: Yeah.
0: All right, here we go. Let's tally the tones. Just tell me the accurate number of tones you hear.
1: Okay. Whoa. Stop. Hello? Stop. Hello? Hello?
0: Okay, Victor, tally the tones.
1: How do you expect me to count all those? That was like over 100.
0: It wasn't actually over 100. Do you have a guess?
1: Well, no, I don't have a guess. I couldn't even keep up.
0: Oh, come on, Victor. Give me a number.
1: No, dude. There's no way I can figure it out. This is a scam.
0: Oh, it's not a scam. It's tally the tones.
1: You know what? What kind of is this? This is a scam.
0: Hey.
1: You know what? Let me hear it one more time.
0: All right. Here we go.
1: Can you play them slower, please?
0: I'm sorry. They play at their own speed. Are you ready to tally the tones?
1: I'll try it, but this is a joke, man.
0: Okay.
1: Oh, hello. Hey, I know it's a scam. Hey, stop. Can you stop? Stop! Hello?
0: Yes.
1: Can you not hear me?
0: Are you ready to tally the tones?
1: No, I can't. That's way too fast. I used to scam.
0: Well,
1: right now.
0: How about
1: I'm
0: you
1: make out the phone?
0: Hey.
1: And then
0: how about you make make a guess and we'll see.
1: I don't know. 143?
0: No! You know what?
1: No.
0: I'm awful sorry. Thank you for playing today.
1: No.
0: You took a shot and you lost.
1: I won my $5,000.
0: You don't have $5,000.
1: I'm going to sue you guys.
0: Well, you don't know who to sue because you didn't win on Tally the Tones.
1: I'm going to call the authorities. I'm going to sue you.
0: Victor.
1: Yes?
0: This is a phone, Jibba. It's not a real game.
1: Wait, from the radio?
0: Yeah.
1: Oh, I knew this was a scam.
0: Come on, you didn't count the tones?
1: Well, I was trying to, but it was too damn fast.

Little somber there with Homewrecker Star 102.3, your home for all the hits. Good morning. A little after 10 o'clock here on a Tuesday. It is Kristen, so I know we didn't talk a lot about Taylor and Travis yesterday because my whole news feed, social media feed, everything was TNT-centric. So we'll touch a little bit on that today. Here's the Biebs.

0: 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Should Caitlyn get married even though she's not 100% in love with her fiance? 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
1: When I was young, I fell in love.

Little Harry Styles there with one of my favorite tunes, as you know, American Girls, right into the newly married Dua Lipa. 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

Star 102.3, your home for all the hits. It is Kristen. Hello there. Good morning. Working our way towards lunchtime here on a Tuesday. Here's Ed Sheeran now with Shivers on Star 102.3.

0: I want you, I need you, oh God. I need these beautiful things that I've got.
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0: okay, fine. Let's talk about Taylor and Travis. Like you haven't already heard enough about the whole kit and caboodle, right? I saw so much stuff on Thursday. I mean, we've seen stuff for months now, but Thursday, Friday, Saturday, Sunday was just a total blur on TikTok, Instagram, Facebook, the whole nine yards. And so I just kind of wanted to see where everything settled down to. And apparently they did, in fact, get married at Madison Square Garden. I heard it was beautiful. Now I'm really just waiting for some of the pictures to be leaked, because supposedly they weren't supposed to have any of their guests bring phones. They were being phone checked at the door. But this girl, she's dying to see pictures now. They're married. Now I want to see pictures. I want to see the dress. I want to see what he wore. I want to see the script of their vows that they've had to each other. I just want to know all the things now. So if you have any of this information, don't hesitate. Join us on our Facebook page at Star 1023. Because why? Inquiring minds want to know.
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0: coming, baby.
1: I definitely feel it coming. The weekend's going to be here before we know it, and it is going to be toasty. Make sure you make plans to get out, go to a body of water, maybe do some camping, some paddleboarding, head out on the lake, whatever you're going to do. Make sure it's outdoors. 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

From Bruno Mars with his latest right there, Risk It All, into, yep, you guessed it, Olivia Dean. Love this song. 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

0: It's good with chopsticks.
1: I'm terrible.
2: Not really.
0: Yes. Most people not like the best.
1: Right.
0: I'm going to call Jill. She works at a Chinese restaurant and tell her that I need a new set of chopsticks. When they delivered the food, the ones I got don't work. My food keeps falling. Something's the matter with these ones and they're not working. So I'd like it if you could bring me a fresh pair that works. How long will this take for him to come?
3: It might take him an hour to 2 hours.
0: An hour to 2 hours? They were just here like 15, 20 minutes ago.
3: Well, sir, I'm really sorry, but he has other deliveries already.
0: I know, but he didn't complete his delivery to me because you guys gave me a pair of faulty chopsticks, and now I can't eat my food. It's sitting here getting cold.
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Little Sienna Spyro there and Die on This Hill. You know, I just could not be happier than to be here with you at lunchtime on a Tuesday. It's Kristen. Hi there. 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

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Olivia Rodrigo, here's her latest with Drop Dead on Star 102.3. Good afternoon. It's Kristen.

upbeat, bubbly Bruno Mars right there with I Just Might. Still absolutely love that song. It's Kristen. Good afternoon. Here's Lola Young now with Messy on Star 101.5.

0: This is A. Morton, and here's Adina with 60 Seconds of Dirt.
1: Actually, it is me, Rick, filling in for Adina on 60 Seconds of Dirt. If you've enjoyed watching Cristiano Ronaldo in this World Cup, well, savor it, because he announced yesterday it will be his last.
2: Oh, wow.
1: It turns out one of soccer's greatest careers is entering the final stretch. The superstar confirmed that the 2026 FIFA World Cup will be his final appearance on sport's biggest stage. People for months were speculating whether or not that would be him suiting up for another run. But in 4 years from now, he's probably like, you know what, man, I did it.
2: Hang it up. Yeah.
1: So this is right before Portugal's round of 16 showdown against Spain. And he admitted this tournament will be his farewell. Not saying whether or not he'll suit up for another team after the World Cup.
2: Ah.
1: But as far as the World Cup goes, thank you, Cristiano Ronaldo.
2: Well done.
1: Tune in tomorrow. I'll have fresh dirt every hour. I'm Rick, and that's your 60 Seconds of Dirt here on Hey Morton.
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1: Hi, it's Gracie Abrams with my new song, Hit the Wall. 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
0: Gracie Abrams on how Hit the Wall fits into the story of her album, Daughter from Hell.
1: Hit the Wall is sort of a pivotal moment in Daughter from Hell. It's the first song on the album, but it also, when we made it, felt sort of like the glue between many of the other songs on the record, thematically and also in terms of the production. It felt like the introduction to the album very immediately to me.

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Hopefully, a little more affordable will be the Adidas tracksuit that inflates with, like, cold air. So it kind of looks like Violet from Willy Wonka, but with cold air inside.

0: Star 1023, today's the kind of day where you splurge and you get yourself the expensive kind of chocolates. Because today's World Chocolate Day. 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
1: I hate to give the satisfaction asking how you're doing now. How's the castle built of people you pretend to care about? Just what you wanted. Look at you, cool guy, you got it. I see the parties and diamonds. Sometimes when I close my eyes, 6 months of torture you sold to some forbidden paradise. I loved you truly. You gotta laugh at this

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Imagine having to go without the internet for an entire day because kids are taking a test. This happens in Uzbekistan, who literally they shut off the

That It Made You Love Me, Ariana Grande on Star 102.3. My kid used to drive me nuts trying to do parkour. I thought he was going to kill himself. Now I'm hearing all folks, they're doing parkour to stay agile.

0: all the hits on Star 102.3. Here's Noah Kahan.
1: I can't recall the last time that we talked about anything but looking.